0: Italië.
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3: She work it, girl, she work the bowl. 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And money, money she making. Look at the way she's shaking. 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She's so much more than you used to. 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
1: John van Vroenhoven.
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3: Better days are coming, if no one told you. I hate to hear you crying over the phone, dear. For 7 years running, you've been a soldier. But better days are coming, better days are coming for you. So when the night feels like forever,

0: morgen.
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